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And this is Jazz Academics. My name is Richard Guy Thomas, and I come to you every Tuesday, bring you the best in American improvised music, or what you may call jazz. The phone number here is 773-702-8424. And we stream live on the web at www.whpkjazz.org. What we just got through listening to was from a 2013 release by pianist Craig Taborn called Chats. That's the name of the CD. It's on ECM. And it featured Thomas Morgan on bass and Gerald Cleveland on drums. And we heard the composition All True Nights 4/Future Perfect. Craig Taborn will be here on the campus of the University of Chicago in November, starting his artist in residency. And I believe he's here for the month of November, then coming back in January and February to finish up the residency. So be on the lookout for several concerts that he will put on with his artist in residency. But let's, so I found out just reading on the internet or some news site that a new Miles Davis documentary, a drama documentary, as they would say, is being filmed right now in Paris. And it revolves around his recording of The Scaffold, which is the soundtrack he did for the movie Up the Scaffold in 1957, a Louis Malle motion picture. And the young actor, Damon's son, Idris, who you might know, he played some

underworld character, and I don't know the name of it because I didn't watch it, but he's also the star that played with Brad Pitt in the Formula One auto racing movie summer before last. So he's a good actor, I can say that. So to see him and Miles executing Miles' personality from that 1957, that's the year, as we all know, that he recorded Kind of Blue, and that came out, but he also, not with that sextet that he had, recorded this soundtrack. So let's listen to a few. They're very short compositions, but remember, this is for a soundtrack for a movie. So we're going to listen to a few compositions from it. And it was all pretty much improvised. Miles just gave the musicians a theme to go by, and from there they just improvised. So, celebrating his centennial date of birth, this is Miles Davis.

And there you have it. That sequence was from the soundtrack of Ascend the Scalpel, the movie from 1957. Miles Davis did the soundtrack for, with a European rhythm, or European band, quintet. But the drums, as she's heard, on those brushes, that was Kenny Clarke on drums, who was an ex-patron at the time living in Paris. And I played that because they are currently filming a docudrama, I guess that's the best way of putting it, a documentary about the drama, based on the Miles Davis being in Europe and Paris, particularly, and recording this. And the story goes that all of this music wasn't written out. Miles Davis just gave the musicians a few rudimentary harmonic sequence to go to, and everything, all of that was improvised. So I'm looking forward to seeing that. Hopefully it'll come out in 2027 and we all can enjoy it, probably for the holidays. But let's get back into the music. So since we listened to Miles, and now I can understand why, where his head was at the time, why he did kind of blue. And so let's listen to one of the pianists that recorded kind of blue with Miles Davis. And that's Bill Evans, along with Scott LaFerro and Paul Motion. Portrait of Bill.

And that was vocalist. I'm sorry. Cecile McLaurin Savant. And this is her newest recording. It came out this summer with Every Breath I Take. And it's her first recording with a 48-piece orchestra, along with her trio, which consists of the pianist is Savant Forte, and the bass player, I'm sorry, I should have this ready now. My apologies for not having that. David Wong, and the drummer was Kush Abdi, A-B-A-D-E-Y, and a 48-piece orchestra. And we heard two selections. One was Barber Song, and of course, the second one was Billy Strayhorn's Lush Life. And preceding that, we had Bill Evans from his Portrait of Bill recording, and we heard Autumn Leaves, and the first selection that we played from that was Blue and Green. I'm sorry about that. Yeah, Blue and Green, because that's the composition that Miles, Bill Evans wrote it, and Miles gave him like $10 for the copyrights for it to put his name on it as the writer of that, the composer of that particular song. Yeah, that's the story. So, you're listening to WHPK 88.5 FM in Chicago, and this is Jazz Academics, and we're going to get back into the music. This past weekend, up in Ann Arbor, Michigan, they have the Edge Fest, and the artist in residence for it, meaning the artist that played several, started last Wednesday, ended Saturday, but several concerts were presented by this gentleman. And Saturday night, he performed with musicians from Detroit, and none other than the visual artist, the composer, and the reed player extraordinary, Roscoe Mitchell. And we're going to hear from his 2002 recording on the Pi recording label, Songs for My Sister, Wind Change, Roscoe Mitchell.

So that was Mr. Roscoe Mitchell, who actually, Roscoe has turned, I want to say 88, but hey, I would just call him a genius. But let's get back into some more music. This particular quartet, I'm sorry, that I'm getting ready to play for you, is the longest running quartet playing now. They've been together for 30 plus years, and that's Bradford Marcellus Quartet. And they will be playing at the Symphony Center this Friday. And the recording they're playing in honor of John Coltrane's centennial birthday this year. They re-recorded the Johnny Hartman, John Coltrane recording and album. And rather than a male vocalist, they have Dinah Reeves. And the CD is out on Blue Note, just released, entitled Dedicated to You. And this is dedicated to also Carol Williams and Michelle Williams. Enjoy.

And that was a small segment from the new recording by Branford Marsalis Quartet and Diana Reese, dedicated to you, and which is a reinterpretation of the John Coltrane, Johnny Hartman recording from 1962. And we heard Autumn Serenade, You Are Too Beautiful, and My One and Only Love. So, if what you heard you like, go here in person and enjoy your Friday evening. I'm sure they'll be robust about this because this recording just dropped last week. So, but let's get back into the music. You know, jazz artists and musicians kind of get sometimes this bum rap. They just are frivolous artists, but a lot of them, a large majority of them, are serious about their work and serious about it to the fact that they go ahead and earn PhDs, which is, I'm always amazed because, you know, it's enough to get through undergrad, but to get a PhD and you're also working and you're composing and you're traveling on the road. So one artist from Detroit who did this, and I don't really think it's widely known, that was Yusef Lateef, or you should say Dr. Yusef Lateef. And Jason Robinson, just recorded a tribute to Yusef Lateef with a large orchestra, and it's called For Yusef Lateef and Jason Robinson. We're going to hear Phantom, Remember Water, and that was a recording by Yusef Lateef, Jason Robinson.

Bye.

I'm

Oh, my God.

And that was pianist Lucerne. I'm sorry. Pianist Lucerne Band and the Evolution. And on tenor saxophone was Abraham Burton. Bass was John Herbert. And Eric McPherson was on drums. And the CD is entitled Rush. And we heard Dark Blue, which was dedicated to the great pianist, the late great pianist, Abdul Ibrahim. So that's it for me. I'm out. I'll be on next Tuesday. Again, Symphony Center, Friday, Branford Marsalis and Diana Reeves. And until that time.

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1: 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This is DJ Segar, calling in for Electronic. Thank you for that beautiful show that was played just before me. That was some amazing jazz. Now, let's turn it a notch up.

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I gave you everything I had, but you just pushed me away. 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I watched you take my whole world from me, and there was nothing I could do. A secret word, a hidden touch.

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Shucks, down. It's when you love someone very, very much, and you just can't seem to get yourself together. Like last Friday in class, when Mr. Russell was giving

If you've comprehended anything I've said, and you find that you do love me, then all I want to hear from you, doll, is that you too have a love, Jones.

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And that does it for this installment of Friday Night Old School Music here on the Pride of the South Side, WHPK. I hope that you've enjoyed it, and until next time, have a safe and enjoyable summer.

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1: Hey, have you got a minute? I'm going to say a word. You tell me what comes to mind. Are you ready?
2: Okay.
1: Tchaikovsky.
2: Gesundheit. Okay, what's the word?
1: No, see, that is the word. What does Tchaikovsky make you think of?
2: I don't know. Allergy season?
1: Hey there, how you doing?
3: What's up?
1: Who's Martha Graham?
3: She invented the graham cracker.
1: No kidding.
3: Yeah, before her there was only soda crackers.
1: Hard to imagine. 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
1: Does the name Man Ray mean anything to you?
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1: Aha.
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10: 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And I'd probably play something like this.

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2: 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Johnny Griffin and Eddie Lockjaw Davis closed out that last set, and you heard a recording entitled Hey Lock. That one featured Johnny Griffin and Eddie Lockjaw Davis on tenor, Junior Mance on piano, Larry Gales on bass, and Ben Riley on the drums. This LP was recorded on November 4th and 10th in 1960, and that one came from the self-titled LP Griff and Locke. And before that one, you heard Richard Groove Holmes and their arrangement of Nika's Dream. That one featured Richard Groove Holmes on organ, Gene Edwards on guitar, and George Randall on bass. This LP was recorded on April 22nd, 1966. And that one came from the LP on Basie's Bandstand. And I led that set off with the Boss Tenors, Gene Almonds, and Sonny Stitt. And you heard their arrangement of a Sonny Stitt composition entitled Counterclockwise. That one featured Jug on tenor, Sonny Stitt on tenor as well, John Houston on piano, Buster Williams on bass, and George Brown on the drums. This LP was recorded in Chicago on August 27th, 1961, and that one came from the LP Boss Tenors. You're tuned into WHPKJazz.org, 88.5 FM Chicago. And next, we have Up Sarah Vaughn.

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And if you feel like taking off your shoes, take off your shoes. We are here to have a ball. So we want you to leave your worldly troubles outside and come in here and swing, ladies and gentlemen.

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4: Art Blakey and the Jazz Messengers closed out that last set, and you heard the recording Close Your Eyes. That one featured Lee Morgan on trumpet, Hank Mobley on tenor, Bobby Timmons on piano, Jimmy Merritt on bass, and Art Blakey on the drums. This LP was recorded on April 15, 1959, and that one came from the LP At the Jazz Corner of the World. And right before that one, you heard the great Clifford Brown and his arrangement of Night in Tunisia. That one featured Clifford Brown on trumpet, Ziggy Vines and Billy Root on tenor, Sam Dockery on piano, Ace Tyson on bass, and Ellis Tollin on drums. This LP was recorded on June 25, 1956, and that one came from the LP The Beginning and the End. And I led that set off with Sarah Vaughan, and you heard her arrangement of It Shouldn't Happen to a Dream. And that one came from the LP In the Land of Hi-Fi. 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

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And this is hour number two of My Daddy's Music, the absolute very best in jazz from the 50s and 60s. And up next, we have Eddie Lockjaw Davis.

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8: John Linwood, Jackie McLean closed out that last set. And you heard a Sonny Clark composition entitled Five Will Get You Ten. That one featured Jackie McLean on alto, Tommy Turrentine on trumpet, Sonny Clark on piano, Butch Warren on bass, and Billy Higgins on the drums. This LP was recorded on October 26, 1961, and that one came from the LP A Fickle Sonnet. And right before that one, you heard Barry Harris and a recording entitled Nicaragua. That one featured Barry Harris on piano, Pepper Adams on baritone, Junior Cook on tenor, Slide Hampton on trombone, Bob Crenshaw on bass, and Lenny McBrown on the drums. This LP was recorded on April 20th, 1967, and that one came from the LP Luminescence. And I led that set off with Eddie Lockjaw Davis, and you heard a recording entitled Simmering. That one featured Eddie Lockjaw Davis on tenor, Shirley Scott on organ, Jerome Richardson on flute, George DeVivier on bass, and Arthur Edgehill on drums. This LP was recorded on September 12th and December 15th, 1958, and that one came from the LP Cookbook, Volume 3. 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
4: Tubby Hayes closed out that last set, and you heard Tubby's arrangement of Doxy. That one featured Tubby Hayes on tenor, Clark Terry on trumpet, Eddie Costa on vibes, Horace Parlin on piano, George DeVivier on bass, and Dave Bailey on the drums. This LP was recorded on October 3rd and 4th in 1961, and that one came from the LP Tubbs in New York. And right before that one, you heard vibraphonist Lem Winchester and a recording entitled Lem and Aid. That one featured Lem Winchester on vibes, Oliver Nelson on tenor, Curtis Peekler on alto, Roy Johnson on piano, Wendell Marshall on bass, and Art Taylor on the drums. This LP was recorded on April 19th, 1960, and that one came from the LP Lem's Beat. And I led that set off with Harold Tina Brooks, and you heard his arrangement of Star Eyes. That one featured Lee Morgan on trumpet, Tina Brooks on tenor, Sonny Clark on piano, Doug Watkins on bass, and Art Blakey on the drums. And that one came from the LP Minor Move.

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And this is our number three of My Daddy's Music, the absolute very best in jazz from the 50s and 60s. And up next, we have Dexter Gordon.

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3: Hey, how you doing? 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
4: Yeah?
3: Who was Rudolf Nureyev?
4: Rudy Nureyev.
3: Rudy.
4: Okay, I know this one.
3: Good.
4: Wasn't he a... Nureyev?
3: Nureyev.
4: Nureyev.
3: Nureyev.
4: Wasn't he a defenseman for the Maple Leafs?
5: Sure about that?
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9: And Brother Jack McDuff closed out that last set. And you heard a recording entitled, Yeah, Baby. That one featured Jimmy Forrest on tenor, Lem Winchester on vibes, and Bill Elliott on the drums. This LP was recorded on July 12, 1960, and that one came from the LP Tuff Duff. And right before that one, you heard a collaboration between Cliff Jordan and John Gilmore, and a recording entitled Let It Stand. That one featured Cliff Jordan and John Gilmore on tenor, Horace Silver on piano, Curly Russell on bass, and Art Blakey on the drums. This LP was recorded on March 3rd, 1957, and that one came from the CD Blowing In from Chicago. And I led that set off with Long Tall Dexter Gordon, and you heard his arrangement of You've Changed. That one featured Dexter on tenor, Kenny Drew on piano, Niels Henning Orsted Pedersen on bass, and Alex Riel on drums. This LP was recorded live at the Zurich Jazz Festival on August 23rd and 24th in 1975, and that one came from the LP Swiss Nights, Volume 1. 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

There's jazz, and then there's good jazz. My intention today was to play some good jazz for you, and hopefully I've succeeded. Well, my time is up, and I leave you with this. I pray that Almighty God blesses each and every one of you with luxury, money, good homes, and friendships in all walks of life. And if you enjoyed what I played, you would have really dug my father, because he was the master. God willing, I'll be back with you next week, same time, same station. Enjoy the rest of your day, and I leave you with Ella. Peace be unto you.

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0: It was nice to be here earlier, and it's still nice to be here.
1: Okay, everybody, just for quick reference, this is Neil Young live at the Roxy. We just got this CD into the station, and I'm listening to it for the first time with you guys. So we're going to play Albuquerque. I'm very excited. Thank you for this little interlude.
2: The faster you drink, the better we play, and that's the truth.
0: I'd like to introduce you to the band right now. Over here on bass, we got Billy Talbot.
2: Yeah.
0: That's his brother John right there helping us out.
2: Yeah.
0: On drums, Ralph Molina.
3: Thank you.
0: Well, let's put a little light on that, will you? Thank you. That's BJ back there on the sun. Ben Keith on steel guitar. Nils Lofgren on piano and guitar. That's right, folks. My name is Glenn Miller.
3: All right.

Okay, I liked it. That's a great live CD, guys. If you're wondering, again, that's Roxy, Tonight's the Night Live with Neil Young. Again, I'm Milo. This is Scout's Honor. It is currently 8:33 a.m. You are listening to WHBK Chicago 88.5 FM, the Pride of the South Side. We're gonna get into another CD that I haven't gotten super into before. This is a new group for me. I mean, it's not a new group, you're all gonna laugh, but it's Belle and Sebastian. And I've really been liking their stuff. And so this is gonna be The Model by Belle and Sebastian.

Now, this one, little bit of a vibe shift, but I have had this song stuck in my head for truly weeks at a time. So, vibe shift, but this is gonna be Fiona.

That was from an acoustic CD, and that artist was Joe Whiting, covering, of course, Bob Dylan, and that song was Trouble on the Line. 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Up next, we've got someone loosely referred to as the Dylan of the Highway. This is going to be the Holy Rangers. This is like real talk biker blues, so get excited. This is Ranger Thunder.

Hearts of Steel, Six Gun and Guitar, strapped to his mount. In pursuit of Skull Riders, up from hell that night.

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The Skull Riders would approach, if only to deliver warning about Bob Ford, who led this evil band.

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The Holy Ranger sang his thunder poems. Jesse James stoked the flames and stared at the Holy Ranger's

All right, everybody, this is going to be our last song of the morning. We're going to close out with some Simon and Garfunkel. This is one of their classics, and in my opinion, one of their best. I don't know. I love these guys. You can tell I've been absolutely bumping Paul Simon and Simon and Garfunkel all morning. But thank you for listening to with me. I'm Milo. Again, this is Scout's Honor. And please enjoy Cecilia.

That's all for me this morning. This is Milo with Scouts Honor on WHPK Chicago 88.5 FM, the pride of the South Side. Stay safe, stay dry. Thank you.

Good morning. You are listening to WHBK Chicago, 88.5 FM, the Pride of the South Side. I'm your DJ, JP, and this is Free For All. So that was K Diabolos by Sullivan Fortner with Tyrone Allen II and Kayon Gordon. Next up, we're going to Adam O'Farrell's recent 2026 release, Elephant. It is Curves and Convolutions. Thanks for listening.

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Next up, we're going to another Vibes tune by the player Patricia Brennan, Aquarius.

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1: 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I'm your DJ, JP, and this is Free For All. Before that, a quick PSA. We are listening to Sister Annie from the album Alive with Ghost Today, with Chris Potter, Bill Frisell, Bernice Travis, Nate Smith, Rain Moore, Zachariah L. Marabel, and Sarah Caswell. Now we'll go on to an older tune. This is Kenny Garrett's Lonnie's Lament, a John Coltrane tune.

0: This has been Free For All, a mix of 21st century and 20th century jazz. That last tune was Sunset, from the album Sunset to Dawn by Kenny Barron. That's all for today, but tune in next week at 9 a.m. for more. 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
1: We are back, and we are looking at a pretty lopsided matchup, Jim.
2: That's right, Ron. I mean, in one corner, we've got a 175-pound guy, and in the other, a 6,000-ton heavyweight train?
1: Jim, this guy has no idea what he's getting himself into.
3: It's no contest. Every day, people tempt fate and die trespassing on railroad tracks. See tracks? Think train.

WHBK Hyde Park, Chicago. I just ended that last set with something from the alto saxophonist by the name of Allison Shearer, along with a quartet made up of Kevin Bernstein, heard on the keys. That was Marty Kenny on the electric bass, as well as Horace Phillips on the drums. From the album View From Above, we heard Cycles from Allison Shearer. And right before her, we heard from the French drummer Manu Katché. This is from the 2007 release on ECM Records label entitled Playground. The name of that song was Project 58. He's joined up front in the horn section made up of trumpeter Matthias Eich, as well as Turgay Sim on the tenor saxophone. That was pianist Marcin Wazalewski and Slawomir Kirkowitz on the double bass. Project 58 from Manu Katché. And then starting off the set, we heard from the keyboardist Harvey Sutherland. The name of that song was Amethyst, and it featured Nubia Garcia, heard on tenor saxophone, Michael Schrimpling on the double bass, and Khalil Memphis on the drums. The Jazz Showcase, founded in 1947 by the late Joe Siegel, is the oldest and historic jazz club in Chicago. It has a worldwide reputation, as well as being known for presenting both local and internationally known artists all throughout the year. And for information, as well as a complete schedule, I encourage you to visit the Jazz Showcase at jazzshowcase.com.

0: And we just heard from trumpeter Wynton Marsalis with Woman in Blue. And right before that, we heard the debut album entitled Flight. This is released on Blue Note 2018 from pianist James Francis performing Sway. And starting us off was trumpeter Terrence Blanchard with Mafia. And there's more music coming your way right after these important announcements.
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And that will do it for this pre-recorded edition of the Jazz Idiom. I thank you for listening. And as always, I've enjoyed hosting you here on the Pride of the South Side, 88.5 FM, WHPK. And until we meet again, take care and be well.

0: Hey, how you doing? Got a quick question.
1: Yeah?
0: Who was Rudolf Nureyev?
1: Rudy Nureyev.
0: Rudy.
1: Okay, I know this one.
0: Good.
1: Wasn't he a... Nureyev?
0: Nureyev.
1: Nureyev.
0: Nureyev.
1: Wasn't he a defenseman for the Maple Leafs?
2: Sure about that?
1: Could have been a goalie.
0: Yeah. Hey, hi. How you doing? Who was Louis Armstrong?
3: That's easy. He was the first guy on the moon.
0: Really?
3: You know, one small step for man.
0: Sure, one giant leap for Louis. Hey, young lady.
4: Uh-huh?
0: Does the name Caravaggio mean anything to you?
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6: 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So if my dad were in the studio right now, he'd say, boy, put on something swinging for the old man, and I'd probably play something like this.

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1: The Oscar Peterson Trio closed out that last set, and you heard their arrangement of Soon. That one featured Oscar Peterson on piano, Ray Brown on bass, and Egg Thigpen on the drums. This LP was recorded in July in 1961 at the London House in Chicago. And that one came from the LP, The Trio. And right before that, you heard Hank Mobley and the title track from the LP, Roll Call.
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1: Lee Morgan closed out that last set, and you heard a recording entitled Totem Pole. That one featured Lee Morgan on trumpet, Joe Henderson on tenor, Barry Harris on piano, Bob Crenshaw on bass, and Billy Higgins on the drums. This LP was recorded on December 21st, 1963, and that one came from the LP, The Sidewinder. And before that, you heard the Mighty Burner, Charles Erlin, and a recording entitled Prevaricator, which means a liar. That one featured Charles Erlin on the Hammond B3 organ, Eric Alexander and Michael Karn on tenor, James Rotundi on trumpet, Bill Boris on guitar, and Greg Rockingham on the drums. And that one came from a CD entitled Stomp. And I led that set off with Julian Cannonball Adderley, and you heard the title track from the LP, Them Dirty Blues. That one featured Cannonball on alto, his brother Nat on the cornet, Barry Harris on piano, Sam Jones on bass, and Lewis Hayes on the drums. This LP was recorded on February 1st, 1960. You tuned into WHPK 88.5 FM Chicago, the pride of the South Side. And we've got Harold Tina Brooks coming up next. And you heard it here on WHPK.

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1: John Linwood, Jackie McLean closed out that last set. And you heard a recording entitled Kerplunk. But if you had your ears on, you heard the chord changes to the recording Confirmation. That one featured Jackie McLean on alto, Donald Byrd on trumpet, Elmo Hope on piano, Doug Watkins on bass, and Art Taylor on the drums. This LP was recorded on January 27, 1956, and that one came from the LP Lights Out. And right before that, you heard Horace Parlin and his arrangement of The Lady is a Tramp. That one featured Horace Parlin on piano, George Tucker on bass, and Al Harwood on the drums. This LP was recorded on April 20th, 1960, and that one came from the LP Us 3. And I led that set off with Harold Tina Brooks, and you heard his arrangement of Star Eyes. That one featured Lee Morgan on trumpet, Tina Brooks on tenor, Sonny Clark on piano, Doug Watkins on bass, and Art Blakey on the drums. This LP was recorded on March 16, 1958, and that one came from the LP Minor Move. You're tuned into WHPK 88.5 FM Chicago. And on deck, we have a Dexter Keith Gordon. And you heard it here on WHPK.

You've changed. That sparkle in your eye has gone. Your smile is just a careless

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4: 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Bud Powell closed out that last set, and you heard Bud's arrangement of The Best Thing for You. That one featured Bud Powell on piano, Niels Henning Orsted Pedersen on bass, and William Schoaf on the drums. This LP was recorded in 1962 in Copenhagen, Denmark, and that one came from the LP Bouncing with Bud. And right before that, you heard a collaboration with John Jenkins, Cliff Jordan, and Bobby Timmons, and a recording entitled Princess. That one featured Cliff Jordan on tenor, John Jenkins on alto, Bobby Timmons on piano, Wilbur Ware on bass, and Danny Richmond on the drums. This LP was recorded on July 26, 1957, and that one came from the self-titled LP, John Jenkins, Clifford Jordan, and Bobby Timmons. And I led that set off with Dexter Gordon, and you heard his arrangement of an Antonio Carlos Jobim composition, Wave. That one featured Dexter Gordon on tenor, Kenny Drew on piano, Neil Henning Orsted Pedersen on bass, and Alex Riel on drums. This LP was recorded live at the Zurich Jazz Festival on August 23rd and 24th in 1975. And that one came from the LP Swiss Nights, Volume 1. 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And next, we have up Mr. B. And you heard it here on WHPK.

There's jazz, and then there's good jazz. My intention today was to play some good jazz for you, and hopefully I've succeeded. Well, my time is up, and I leave you with this. I pray that Almighty God blesses each and every one of you with luxury, money, good homes, and friendships in all walks of life. And if you enjoyed what I played, you would have really dug my father, because he was the master. God willing, I'll be back with you next week, same time, same station. Enjoy the rest of your day, and I leave you with Ella. Peace be unto you.

Rumors spreading around. Your life takes its time. 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You know what I'm talking about. 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They got a lot of nice girls.

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You're listening to Bangladesh. I am your host, Tego Ones. This beautiful Wednesday, October 14th. 773-702-8424 is the number here. 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Black Galaxy Suite. Always righteous. Again, this is Tego Ones. 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

0: 88.5 FM WHBK in Chicago. Zephyrin Saint, always wonderful. So we got quite a bit of attention on campus. This week was our applications came in for DJs. So there's a ton of new DJs coming in and out of the studio this week. Everybody's inquisitive. Wants to check things out. Everybody has a dream of being a DJ. So, in all case, if you want to ever be a WHBK DJ, our applications typically open in the fall, right? And electronic is, you know, generally one of the more popular formats, that and the rap format, of course. But we need more than just DJs in Chicago. A lot of times we do need journalists. That would help, you know, if there's an infrastructure in place for a lot of the stuff that we're trying to do musically here in Chicago, not just at WHBK, but the city in general. So if we can build something where Chicago can be self-sustaining, this is Mecca for house music, of course. So we could always use people who write, people who interview, people who photograph, people who journal their interaction with creative level DJs. I mean, is there anything that isn't a creative level DJ? Of course there is. You have all types. Let's get back to the music. 773-702-8424 is the number. WHBK.org. If your phone is not working properly, we're going back deep. You know what it is.
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You're listening to Bangladesh. One super tired Tango Ones, per usual. I'll get some rest at some point this weekend. Pulled out some jams that some of my favorite cuts. Stimming, featuring Lazarus Man. Your Dreams. Queued up. This is Herbie Hancock featuring Chaka Khan. This is The Essence. Quite a lovely, lovely electronic record. This is a particular movement that I adore. This is the Joaquin Joe Clausel remix. 88.5 FM WHBK in Chicago, the pride of the South Side.

88.5 FM WHBK in Chicago. This is the last joint of the day. I have to cut out. I will see you all next week. Special guest, Abasai. He's gonna be doing both digital and vinyl. Love each other out there, y'all. It's the law of the land. Peace.

0: You're listening to WHBK Chicago 88.5 FM, the Proudest Outside. It's Wednesdays. We lost power in the building not 30 minutes ago, but we're back and up and so ready to go. And I have a very special guest in the studio with me today. If you can go introduce yourself.
1: Hey, I'm Flores Negras. Thank you for having me. It's Flores Negras. Sorry, I'm bad with mics, but thanks for having me.
0: Like true techno legend of Chicago's underground, you've been getting out of the city. You were just traveling, I hear. Where were you?
1: I went to Florida. It was pretty sick.
0: Any upcoming gigs that you want to go shout out or people listening out there?
1: Yeah, if you're in St. Louis, I'm going to be there on Friday at, I forgot, but I'll be there.
0: And St. Louis Freaks for Techno.
1: And of course, Army Glan Halloween party at the end of the month, Hell House.
0: It's spooky season. Y'all know what that means. Let's get into some techno, B2B style, as always. I'm Teddy.
1: I'm Flores Negras. Thank you.
0: This is WHBK Chicago 88.5. Let's get into it.